Cool 105, Denver's greatest hits with Walking on Sunshine. That's Katrina and the Waves. I'm Jim Berry, and we continue our Throwback Thursday triple play to some of the biggest songs to ever come out in early May. Up next, Every Breath You Take by The Police. It is recognized as one of the most played songs in radio history, and it came out in May of 1983. The Police, Every Breath You Take on Cool.

Cool 105, Denver's greatest hits with every breath you take. That's the Police. I'm Jim Berry, and it's time to wrap up our Throwback Thursday Triple Play with our last big song that we're featuring that came out in early May. It was I Kissed the Girl by Katy Perry, released in early May of 2000.

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4: Here we go with another big old block of Denver's greatest hits that includes Queen and David Bowie teaming up for Under Pressure. We're top thumping with Chumba Wumba. We got Simple Minds, NSYNC, and Kenny Loggins too. Right now, it's Maroon 5. Here's This Love on the station handing out free groceries for an entire year. Cool one.

0: Denver's Greatest Hits with Danger Zone. That is Kenny Loggins. I am Jim Berry, reminding you that we have more free groceries to give away all day tomorrow while you work. 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All right, that's going to do it for me. I'm out the door to enjoy my evening, having some dinner with an old high school buddy. That's pretty cool. Make sure that you stay cool, stay healthy, and as always, choose to be happy so we can talk again on Friday.
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1: 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There was a closure of eastbound 270 at Vasquez with the crash. They just wrapped up their investigation not too long ago, so the highway's back open, and you can use that drive. It's wide open across Commerce City and the rest of our highways this morning. 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I'm Aaron O'Neill with Traffic on Cool 105.
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1: Well, very good Friday morning to you. Man, has a Friday ever felt better? I don't know. It is 6:01 right now. Cool 105. I'm Melissa Moore. I am happy you are here and you're hanging out with us on this Friday morning. Did your week go by fast? Or did you have like a molasses week? Because we had a molasses week here, and I think it had to do with all the snow and the power outages and all that. So Friday just feels good and going into just a gorgeous weekend and a Mother's Day weekend. So happy Mother's Day to all the moms. 303-504-0105, the phone number. That phone number you're going to need for lots of different things today. But you can also text at 303-504-0105. 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Well, last night was exciting, friends. Anybody else notice that we had our first 8 p.m. sunset of the year? We have not had an 8 p.m. sunset since August. So it's like, oh, it's coming. Summer's coming. Not great news. Small earthquake shakes southern Colorado yesterday. It happened right before noon yesterday. They say the earthquake was a 4.0 earthquake and felt in southwest Colorado in the area of Weston, Colorado, which is right there near the Colorado-New Mexico line. So we keep hearing about train stopping and train problems out at DIA. And I think we're getting a few more answers now. So what they did is they put new DIA train cars out there. That sounds lovely. Let's get some new trains. But they say the new trains are linked to half of the recent outages. They're not saying why, but just these modernized trains are causing the problems. They said that the disruption marked 131 system outages in the past year. And so yesterday it happened again. And then you see the people. I mean, DIA, you can't walk to B and C. You can walk to A, but not B and C. And so when the train goes out, people are just stuck and they're freaking out. Folks may be freaking out too. So if you're driving on I-25 between Berthoud and Fort Collins, just so you know, you now can get fines when you start crossing over those double solid lines. So I guess they sent out about 3,500 notices to people saying, hey, this would be a ticket in the future. Well, just so you know, today the future has come. And those tickets, if you cross those lines, will be coming for you. This is scary. So a couple hikers were in Yellowstone, and they were on this trail called Old Faithful Trail. Happened back on May the 4th, so earlier this week. And I guess they came across a grizzly bear and its cubs. You know what can happen. The hikers were injured, but they say they're going to be fine. But hopefully they don't go after the mom and the cubs. I'm like, you know, the mom was just protecting, and they're okay. They were treated there. And finally, nice job to our Colorado Rockies. I love seeing that we gave the Mets a loss. They beat the Rockies 6-2. And that's what's going on here at Cool 105 in your Hot Topics.

0: 105, Denver's greatest hits. Melissa Moore in the morning. It is 6:10. Denver weather. Love it when Mother's Day weekend is gorgeous like this. It's so funny when you talk to other people who don't live here in Colorado, friends and family outside the state, and they saw your snow pictures earlier this week, and they saw all of us like, you know, it's snowing. And then they are going to see pictures of us this weekend in 75-degree weather with sun. They're like, what is going on there in Colorado? I'm like, it is just Colorado weather. It is just how it normally is. It feels normal to us, doesn't it? Littleton sitting at 45 degrees right now, 43 degrees here at Cool 105 in Lone Tree. Checking on that forecast for the weekend now at Channel 7's Lisa Hidalgo.
1: Good morning, Colorado. Happy Friday. Starting off with a mostly sunny sky here across the metro area. It's going to be a beautiful day. Highs close to 70 again here this afternoon under a mostly sunny sky. We've got a few showers over the northeastern plains this morning, but that will quickly clear out. Tomorrow, warmer, mid to even upper 70s on Saturday. Chance for, again, a few late day storms and showers, but overall some warmer and drier weather settling in. Close to 70 with some sunshine on Mother's Day. Have a great weekend. I'm Denver 7 Chief Meteorologist Lisa Hidalgo.
2: 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Got a little surge in volume. Eastbound I-70 getting onto Pena Boulevard. A lot of us catching that early flight out this morning. Crash working westbound I-left just west of Chambers with a bit of a backup. And we're backing up at Parker and Bellevue. 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I'm Aaron O'Neill with traffic on Cool 105.
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30: Well, it is 620 right now. Phone line, text line 303-504-0105. I need your help with something. My husband told me something. He says that Amazon can stop you from delivering or from returning things. Apparently, I've been buying a lot of things, and I've been returning them lately. And I get this, and I'll tell you all about the stuff I just returned. He's like, you're going to get on their no return list. I was like, is there such a list? And he's convinced me there is. I'm like, I don't know if I believe you or not. But now I have the fear, because I order a lot from Amazon, that I'm going to get banned. Is that possible? We'll talk about it coming up next right here on Cool 105.

0: 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Melissa Moore in the morning. It is 6:24, 303-504-0105, the number to call or text. I know you want those free groceries for a year. You got to get qualified for that. And here's the great news. We're going to get you qualified with a cue to call sometime before 8:30 this morning. You hear the cue to call, you be caller 10, and it is that simple. You get $100 in free groceries from our friends at King Supers, and you get qualified for free groceries for a year. All right, so I got a question for you, and this is an honest-to-goodness question. So I've been decorating and redecorating, really, my house, and I'm a huge bargain shopper, all right? So I'm always looking for, like, the Pottery Barn dupes and stuff like that on Amazon, okay? So I've been doing a lot of that lately, and I order stuff. It comes to the house. I'm like, crap, it doesn't look right. Or some stuff has been good, some stuff hasn't. And so last night, my husband and I had to load up the car and return an 8x10 rug, an 8x10 runner, different light bulbs that I thought it was going to work. Oh, and curtains. Okay, so it was a big haul. And so we're carrying all this into the UPS store. And it took both of us. And it's like balancing in our head, our shoulders. And we finally get it in there. And we check it in with the guy. And my husband looks at me. He goes, you know, you could get on Amazon's do not return list. I go, what? He goes, yeah. He goes, if you order and return too much stuff, you could get banned from returning. I'm like, is that a thing? Or are you just trying to stop me from shopping? He's like, no, it's a thing. And I'm like, is it? I don't know. I don't know if it's really a thing or not. Because he appreciates the fact that I am a bargain shopper, but I think he's getting tired because we had to do we've had to do trips of just returning stuff to UPS store. Like, you know, I walk in, scan my phone, here it is, here's the item. Okay. And I'm like, who cares? But he thinks the rug may have pushed me over the edge with Amazon.
1: Okay, well, what about the rug would push you over? Because if Amazon is doing that, it's just going to be either a set value or a set number of items.
0: Well,
1: it's,
0: I don't know.
1: The rug itself wouldn't change anything. So that's why I think I kind of agree. It's a little bit of a scare tactic.
0: See, that's what I'm wondering. The rug was heavy, though. It was like 30 pounds. So you think about the shipping. And once again, I don't know what Amazon's deal is. I mean, they ship everything for free. So they shipped it to me for free. I laid it out. It didn't work. I put it back. Shipped it on back to them. And I was like, okay, there we are. I feel like we're fine. But it almost felt, that's what I'm saying. Was this a scare tactic or can Amazon really ban you and say you've returned too many items, Melissa, and you now can't do

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2: 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First time you're hearing it here. Here we go. Bucking the system. 7 out of 10 Gen Zers say they stopped buying this. All right. The question again, 7 out of 10 Gen Zers say they have stopped buying this. What do you think it is? 303-504-0105, 303-504-0105. And the price today is fantastic. Pair of tickets to the Totally Tubular concert featuring Thomas Dolby, Flock of Seagulls, The Motels, and more. It is Friday, June 19th at the Mission Ballroom. You ready to guess? 303-504-0105. Good luck to you.

0: is. The biggest know-it-all of it all.
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2: Cool 105. Happy Friday, Kim. How are ya?
3: Hi. Happy Friday. How are you?
2: I am fantastic. You ready for Mother's Day weekend?
3: Oh, I sure am. I'm ready to do nothing and let my family cook for me.
2: Yes. Yes, girl. Yes. I love it. All right, Kim. So here's the know-it-all question. 7 out of 10 Gen Zers say they have stopped buying this. What do you think it is?
4: I think alcohol.
3: Yep. We think it's alcohol.
2: I think that is a great guess. I mean, we keep hearing the stories about how Gen Z, they're not going out to the bars. They're not doing the happy hours. I think it's a great guess, but not right for this know-it-all.
3: Okay. Thank you.
2: All right. Thanks, Kim. Have a great weekend. Happy Mother's Day.
3: Thank you. Bye.
2: Bye. Hi, Jen.
5: Hi, Melissa.
2: Happy Mother's Day weekend to ya.
5: Thank you. And to you.
2: Well, thank you. All right. So 7 out of 10 Gen Zers say they've stopped buying this. What do you think it is?
5: I think it is cable TV.
2: Oh, man, that is a fantastic guess. It definitely should work because, yeah, I talked to Dixon, and he's like, yeah, I've got this and this and this, but they're all apps. Not right, Jen, for this know-it-all, but thank you for trying.
5: No problem. Thank you.
2: Take care. Bye-bye. All right, so 7 out of 10 Gen Zers say they've stopped buying this. What is it? 303-504-0105. Cool 105 know-it-all.

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1: Oh, yeah.
2: Cool 105. Hi, Nikki.
3: Hi, good morning.
2: Good morning. Happy Mother's Day, by the way, to all the moms. Special weekend for moms, right?
3: Yeah, same to you.
2: Well, thank you. All right, so 7 out of 10 Gen Zers say they've stopped buying this, Nikki. What do you think the answer is?
3: Expensive engagement rings, wedding sets. I think they're traveling.
2: Yes, yes. There was a story about that out not that long ago. That's a great guess. Not right for this Know-It-All, but thank you for trying.
3: Okay, thank you. Have a good day.
2: You too. Take care. Good morning, Rosine.
4: Good morning.
2: All right, so what do you think? What do you think it is?
4: I'm thinking they're not buying vehicles anymore.
2: Oh, that is a fantastic guess. Not right for this Know-It-All, but thank you so much for trying.
4: Thanks.
2: Take care. Hi, Lori.
5: Hi.
2: Hello. All right, Lori. 7 out of 10 Gen Zers say they've stopped buying this. That's our Know-It-All question today. What do you think it is?
5: I think it's books and magazines.
2: Oh, interesting. Now, are you somebody, do you still buy books and magazines, or have you kind of not gotten away from that as well?
5: I only buy books if I like it already when I've listened to it as a audiobook.
2: That's funny. I didn't even think about that, but I've got friends that do the same thing. They listen to it and then they buy the book.
5: Yeah, because I love books, but I don't love buying books.
2: Right. A great guess, Lori. It is not right, but fantastic guess. Thanks for trying.
5: Thanks.
2: Take care. Hi, Megan.
6: Hi.
2: All right, Megan. So what do you think it is that Gen Z's just not buying these days?
6: They would not buy fabric softener.
2: Oh, that's hysterical. I wouldn't even have thought of that. That is such a great guess. I can see that. I don't think they probably appreciate what fabric softener can do, Megan.
6: Mm-hmm.
2: Well, listen, great guess, but not right. But thanks for trying.
6: Okay, thank you.
2: Take care. Oh, sorry about that. 303-504-0105 is the number to call for the Cool 105 Know-It-All question. 7 out of 10 Gen Zers say they stopped buying this. What do you think it is? I can't wait to hear what your guesses continue to be. All right, give me a call right now. We'll get back to the calls here in a second.

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4: Good morning.
3: All right, Sergio, Know-It-All Question of the Day. 7 out of 10 Gen Zers say they've stopped buying this. What do you think it is?
4: Movie tickets?
3: No. In fact, Gen Zers are starting to go to more movies, but that's a great guess, Sergio. Thank you for trying.
4: Oh, okay. Thank you very much.
3: Thank you. Take care. Hi, Ruben.
5: Hello.
3: All right, Ruben. 7 out of 10 Gen Zers say they've stopped buying this. What do you think it is?
5: I thought it was like CDs, music, and stuff like that.
3: Well, you were right. It absolutely is, Ruben. Congratulations.
5: Oh, damn. Thank you.
3: That's the best reaction ever. Ruben, you're right. 7 out of 10 Gen Zers say they have stopped buying music. So no CDs, no 8-tracks, none of that stuff. Ruben, congrats. You've got those tickets to the Totally Tubular concert coming up Friday night, June 19th. And Ruben, it's a Friday, so you get to tell everybody all weekend long that you are now the what?
5: I'm the Cool 105 Know-It-All.
3: Yes, you are, Ruben. Yes, you are. There you go. Say it with pride. All right, hold on.
5: Yeah.
3: Oh, it makes me laugh. 7 out of 10 Gen Zers, by the way, say they have stopped buying music. That was the answer here on the Know-It-All. All right, traffic this morning brought to you by Berg Simpson. We are looking at, let's see, 49 degrees in Brighton, 47 degrees in Lone Tree. Checking that weekend forecast now with Channel 7's Lisa Hidalgo.
6: Good morning, Colorado. Happy Friday. A beautiful start to our day. We're going to see a nice warm-up as we head into the weekend. Highs today right around 70 degrees again under a mostly sunny sky this afternoon. Tomorrow, the winds are going to kick up a touch. It is going to get warmer, though, mid to upper 70s on Saturday. And there's a chance for a few late-day showers. It looks like late Saturday. Mother's Day, Sunday, mostly sunny with highs near 70. Next week, it gets even hotter. In fact, 80 starting Monday. Have a great day and a great weekend. I'm Denver 7 Chief Meteorologist Lisa Hidalgo.
7: New crash, southbound 225 approaching Yosemite. Three cars up to the left shoulder. 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It's already got our drive jammed back to Iliff about 20, 25 extra minutes for 225. And got a crash westbound I-76 approaching 168th, about a half mile jam behind it. Hurry into Macy's Mother's Day sale and save on the perfect last minute gifts that feel anything but last minute, like designer handbags, fine jewelry, and beauty gift sets wrapped and ready to give in stores today. I'm Aaron O'Neill with traffic on Cool 105.
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105, Denver's greatest hits. Melissa Moore in the morning at 7:56. You know what is coming up? Oh, yeah, you do. Cue to call. Free groceries for a year. 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I just think about how excited you're going to be pushing that cart through King Soopers. And you're like, yeah, throw that extra steak in there. Yeah, that looks good. Hey, bottle of wine now. Love it. And it's all on us. I mean, it's free groceries for a year. Cue to call. You'll know when to call. It's coming up before 8:30.

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1: Well, very happy Friday to you. Happy Mother's Day weekend to all the moms out there. Straight up 8 o'clock right now here at Cool 105. That cue to call, free groceries for a year, will be happening for the first time before 8:30 this morning. All right, so apparently it was a little shake, rattle, and roll down in southern Colorado yesterday. They say a small earthquake hit. It hit before noon yesterday. It was a 4.0 earthquake. I've never been in one. I don't know if that's enough to have anything like popping off the shelves, or if that's just one of those where you just kind of, you feel something like as you're walking, you just feel a little bit of a shake. Well, Denver, this is so great. We had our first 8 p.m. sunset of the year yesterday. We made it through the snowstorm this week, and now we have an 8 p.m. sunset and just a beautiful weekend with 70s ahead. We'll be checking in with Channel 7's Lisa Hidalgo coming up here in about 10 minutes. Well, this is kind of your warning, because the warnings are over, according to Colorado State Patrol. Drivers, if you're on I-25 between Berthoud and Fort Collins, you are now facing fines if you move over some of those solid lines. They said there was a 30-day grace period. They sent out little reminders saying, hey, you did it. You would get a ticket. Now the tickets are going to be enforced. And this is, just one of those crazy stories about a company or somebody breaking in. So students and staff of schools, colleges, and universities across the U.S. are finding out that hackers broke into the system, and they broke into the system that is used for grading and assignments. And what they're saying is University of Colorado and CSU both said they used this system. So if you get all A's, I'd be like, well, look at me. I just got all A's. If it did not go your way, though, I'd be like, ah, that's a hacker's mom and dad. That is exactly what that was. And big congrats to our Rockies. Jake McCarthy hit a grand slam yesterday. The Rockies beat the Mets. That's what we like to see. 6-2. And then, you know, we're all excited about tomorrow night. Big night. Your Colorado Avalanche in Minnesota playing the Wild. Hopefully it is a spanking for the Wild. That game is going to happen at 7 o'clock. And that's what's going on here. Your Hot Topics at Cool 105.

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3: Aw, thanks, Kale. Good luck to you in the game tomorrow, too, buddy. All right, it is 8:11 here at Cool 105. What a beautiful day ahead. 50 degrees in Aurora, 48 degrees right now here at Cool 105 in Lone Tree. Cue to call free groceries for a year. I know. I see you calling. I see Dixon talking to you. That cue to call will happen before 8:30 this morning. That's when we're going to be doing Master Lyric Theater. Check it in now. Channel 7's Lisa Hidalgo.
4: Good morning, Colorado. Happy Friday. Starting off with a mostly sunny sky here across the metro area. It's going to be a beautiful day. Highs close to 70 again here this afternoon under a mostly sunny sky. We've got a few showers over the northeastern plains this morning, but that will quickly clear out. Tomorrow, a warmer mid to even upper 70s on Saturday. Chance for, again, a few late day storms and showers, but overall some warmer and drier weather settling in. Close to 70 with some sunshine on Mother's Day. Have a great weekend. I'm Denver 7 Chief Meteorologist Lisa Hidalgo.
5: Got an unusual slowdown westbound 6 heading across Lakewood this morning. This report sponsored by MAD. There was a stall in the left lane at Kipling. It just cleared a few moments ago. That drive should improve, but it's heavy across from Sheridan. And a wreck eastbound Hamden just after Santa Fe at Inca has you jammed back. Pretty stop and go coming in from Federal. 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I'm Aaron O'Neill with traffic on Cool 105.
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And this is good karma paying you back. Be the 10th caller now to win $100 in free groceries and qualify for the grand prize. 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
1: Happy Friday.
0: How are things in Wellington this morning?
1: Awesome this morning. It's very nice.
0: Well, good. And listen, you're caller 10. Congratulations, girl.
1: Nice. Awesome.
0: So happy for you. You just got $100 in free groceries from our friends at King Soopers, and you qualified for the big prize. That is free groceries for a year. How's that sound?
1: Oh, that is amazing.
0: What would be, like, what's that one treat that you would buy yourself at the grocery store?
1: We like the salmon, like the frozen salmon.
0: Ooh, yeah, I like
1: that
0: it.
1: Very good.
0: Well, very nice, Amber. Well, listen, have a great Mother's Day weekend, and just tell me what's your favorite radio station.
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2: 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When you know the name of the song and the artist, you call me up at 303-504-0105. You get a great prize. 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
2: 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All right, you think you know the song? 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I think you know it. I feel like it's kind of easy today, but we'll see. We'll see how you do on this one. It's Master Lyric Theater here at Cool 105.

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2: 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Archer reads the lyrics as poetry. 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

0: We are jamming in here at Cool 105 playing Denver's greatest hits, and that is also one of them right there. Bobby Brown, Every Little Step. It is our Master Lyric Theater winning song, and that is the Bobby Brown before Whitney Houston. Before the crack is whack. That was the OG Bobby Brown right there. Denver weather. Beautiful weekend ahead, sitting at 50 degrees in Boulder, 51 here at Cool 105 in Lone Tree. That Mother's Day weekend forecast now with Channel 7's Lisa Hidalgo.
1: Good morning, Colorado. Happy Friday. A beautiful start to our day. We're going to see a nice warm-up as we head into the weekend. Highs today right around 70 degrees again under a mostly sunny sky this afternoon. Tomorrow, the winds are going to kick up a touch. It is going to get warmer, though, mid to upper 70s on Saturday. And there's a chance for a few late-day showers. It looks like late Saturday. Mother's Day, Sunday, mostly sunny. Sunny with highs near 70. Next week, it gets even hotter. In fact, 80 starting Monday. Have a great day and a great weekend. I'm Denver 7 Chief Meteorologist Lisa Hidalgo.
2: We still have this one highway crash cleaning up, southbound 225 North Yosemite. This report sponsored by Sunrise Flour Mill. Everything's to the left shoulder. There aren't any lanes blocked, but it's tapping the brakes here coming down from Parker Road. Got a nice clean drive. Both sides of I-25 looking good in and out of the tech center. Standard southbound I-25 delays from 58th. You know who owns Sunrise Flour Mill? The farmers. Organic heritage, wheat grown on Sunrise Flour Mill's Colorado farms, milled fresh. Now available at your local King Supers. I'm Aaron O'Neill with traffic. Traffic on Cool 105.
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4: So I think a lot of people thought when Kelly Clarkson decided to leave her talk show that she was kind of done, that she was retiring, but that is not the case. It was just announced that she's actually going back to The Voice. She's going to be one of the judges, and she's going to be on it this fall. So good for her. I know she had said now that she's a single mom that, you know, trying to balance everything, definitely been a little hard. It's going to be sad to see the late night show with Stephen Colbert going away. So I guess all the other late night hosts are going to be joining him on Monday night. So you think about Jimmy Fallon and all the ones from the different networks are going to be there. And then his big guest for his final show, the guy that gave him the show, David Letterman. And Letterman has come out and just said that he calls kind of basically BS on CBS, saying it was a money thing. He goes, that is not true. So it will definitely be gloves off on Thursday night when everybody's saying goodbye to Stephen Colbert. So the wife of Tommy Lee, you know Tommy Lee, the rocker, is making a lot of money. Her name is Brittany Furlon, and she is making $40,000 a month. Where? Where everybody seems to go these days, OnlyFans. But I was looking at how she's making the money, because I guess she made $31,000 in just messaging people. I don't understand how it works. I've never been on it, so I don't quite get it. 20,000 in subscriptions, and then like $800 in tips. I'm like, that seems kind of different. Jamie Presley, by the way, if you remember her from My Name is Earl, she says she's now going on OnlyFans to make some money. Who was it we were talking about? Oh, American Pie actress Shannon Elizabeth. She went to OnlyFans and then made like $1 million in 1 week. Absolutely crazy money over there. All right, movies that are out this weekend. So Mortal Kombat 2 is out. That's in IMAX. That's on the theaters starting today. And then the other movie that I think is going to be the sleeper surprise is this animated movie, or is it a clay live action? It may be a clay live action. I'm not quite sure. But it's called The Sheep Detectives. And so Hugh Jackman plays a shepherd, and apparently he reads detective novels to a sheep every night, and then he's killed. And then the sheep go on an adventure to try and find out who killed him. Here's why I think it's going to be good. Emma Thompson is voicing it, Julia Louis-Dreyfus, and Bryan Cranston. So the cast for this looks really, really good. And I'm like, okay, I could see maybe on Mother's Day going to see The Sheep Detectives. And that's what's going on here at Cool 105. And that's your Hollywood Celebrity Scoop.

105, Denver's greatest hits. Melissa Moore in the morning. I was such a huge Madonna fan back in the day. I still like her, but I used to have those rubber black bracelets and the hair, and I did the whole thing. By the way, Madonna, daggone, she was just at Coachella with Sabrina Carpenter, looked awesome. And she's got her 15th album coming out on July 3rd called Confessions 2. I guess it's the second part of her dance album that she had out.

0: 105, Denver's greatest hits. Melissa Moore in the morning. It is 9:13. Cue to call. Free groceries for a year happens all day long. Denver weather. All right. Looks like it's going to be a gorgeous weekend. Sunny and 70s. We are sitting at 55 degrees in Denver and 52 here at Cool 105 in Lone Tree. Last check of that morning weather with Channel 7's Lisa Hidalgo.
1: Good morning, Colorado. Happy Friday. Starting off with a mostly sunny sky here across the metro area. It's going to be a beautiful day. Highs close to 70 again here this afternoon under a mostly sunny sky. We've got a few showers over the northeastern plains this morning, but that will quickly clear out. Tomorrow, a warmer mid to even upper 70s on Saturday. Chance for, again, a few late day storms and showers, but overall some warmer and drier weather settling in. Close to 70 with some sunshine on Mother's Day. Have a great weekend. I'm Denver 7 Chief Meteorologist Lisa Hidalgo.
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105, Denver's greatest hits. It is 927. Melissa Moore in the morning. Happy to have you hanging out here. The number to call or text is always the same. It's 303-504-0105. You will need that number a little bit later on too. Lalani's going to be coming in at 10 o'clock. And I know she's got your next chance to get qualified for free groceries for a year. When you get qualified, well, we just say ba-boom right there and give you $100 in free groceries. That's how we roll here at Cool 105. So it is Mother's Day weekend, and I've got a question. So a friend of mine has a mom that is going on a trip and told one of her kids, hey, if you want to send me presents, you need to send them before this date. In fact, she may not have said if you want to. She just said, hey, just make sure you send my presents before the 8th of May because I'm going on a trip and I won't be around Mother's Day. And I said to myself, self, that feels a little weird to me. I'm a mom, and I really tried to put myself in this position. I'm like, okay, would I tell my daughter, hey, don't forget my presents, or I'm going on a trip, make sure you ship them to me early? And I don't think I would. But this person's friends, this friend's mom, let's hope my mom's not listening, is a little high maintenance.

0: So I send my mom her gifts, okay? They get there, seriously, last Sunday night. And she's like, oh, you're the best. I got the gifts, and thank you for not being late. I was like, well, what? Like, to me, it just feels weird. So I talked to my brother and sister, my siblings this week. Both forgot not only that she was leaving early, but it's mom's day. They didn't get reminders either. Did mom send them reminders? No.
1: So she just sent you a reminder that it needs to be a week early and you don't really have an option.
0: Right.
1: Presence required.
0: Yes. And my sister did not get her anything yet. She says, I'll hook you up when you get back.
1: Oh, God.
0: Which is my favorite. And then my brother sends her this gorgeous bouquet of flowers. And I'm like, dude, she's gone for 2 weeks.
1: Well, that was my... So, all right. What is it about you that she apparently doesn't... Does she not trust you? Does she not think you don't...
0: No, here's the thing. I'm not the favorite.
1: Oh.
0: I told you this before. You're an only child, so you're always the favorite.
1: Yes, luckily.
0: Like, you can poo in a bag, and you are still going to be the favorite, and we all know that, because it doesn't matter with your mom and dad. Like, you're the favorite. You're all the eggs in one basket. Mm-hmm. You're all they've got. So even if you mess up, you're still going to be the favorite. I'm the oldest, and sometimes people are like, oh, the oldest is the favorite. Mm-mm. Nope. Nope.
1: Oh, man, Melissa. I guess next year he's got to send her some coal. I don't know.
0: Yeah, right. Can you imagine the woman who sends me, yeah, you're going to need to get my presents to me early. God, let's hope she's not listening. That'd be so bad. No!

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4: So this is the Daily Boost that definitely puts a smile on our faces as we go into this Mother's Day weekend. I know there are a lot of women who've been struggling with IVF and trying to get pregnant, and this can be a hard weekend. So maybe this story will give you a little bit of hope. There's a woman. She and her husband have been trying for 12 years to have a baby. They've done IVF. They've done everything they can do, and it just didn't happen. And then get this. She got pregnant with a rare set of quintuplets after 12 years of trying. All the babies were just born healthy. She said when she went into the doctor the first time, they're like, "You're pregnant?" She's like, "Yeah." And they thought she was 7 months pregnant because she had five babies in there. And they're like, let us check. She was 3 months pregnant. But babies are healthy and happy. All right. Hope you have a great weekend. Lalani, Jim Barry, and your chance to win free groceries for a year. It is all coming up here at Cool 105.
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Denver's greatest hits. I'm Lamani, and it is going to shine today. And it looks like all weekend long, too. Mostly sunny, high near 70. So enjoy the patio or whatever you want to do today outdoors.

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0: That's right. Oh, I'm so excited for you. What's your name and where are you listening from?
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0: 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Oh, doesn't that sound lovely? All right, that's on the way. 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Here's Bon Jovi.

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0: KO Cruz, Dynamite on Cool 105, Denver's greatest hit. 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No, I have not. It's going to happen before noon this hour with me on Cool 105.
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0: Denver's greatest hits. It's Leilani here. Time to give away some more free groceries. Hi there. You're the 10th caller.
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1: Good afternoon, Colorado. It's a beautiful end to the week. Temperatures are getting close to about 70 degrees here this afternoon over the northeastern plains under a mostly sunny sky. You'll find some 50s as you get up into the mountains, 50s and a few low 60s. Tomorrow, even warmer, mid to upper 70s in store on Saturday. There will be a chance for a few late day showers on Saturday, and then Mother's Day on Sunday. Highs are going to be close to 70 with plenty of sunshine. Good planting weather this weekend. Next week, it gets hot, 80s starting Monday. Have a great weekend. I'm Denver 7 Chief Meteorologist Lisa Hidalgo.
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15: Lunch. We're coming up at 12:40. I've got the time machine. Guess the current year. Win tickets to see the Wallflowers next month in concert at the Pikes Peak Center. All right, here you go, Mike.

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It's the All Request Lunch at 105. Well, the Avs play game three on Saturday, and as the Avs keep winning, so do you with tickets to the next home playoff game. 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
1: 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So Sunday is Mother's Day, Mother's Day weekend. I'm a mom. Today's my son's birthday, and I'm thinking about all you mommies out there listening to Cool 105 right now. So I thought I had to pick something in the Time Machine today that had to do with that. Do you remember what year this kind of mom and daughter movie came out?
2: The journey soon begins. Its prize reflected in another's eyes.
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1: 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All right, first correct caller in the Time Machine right now with the correct year at 303-504-0105. 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
1: It's the cool time machine. I'm looking for the year the movie Freaky Friday was released in theaters. Mike 105, what year do you think it is?
23: 1994.
1: No, it's not, but thanks for trying. I'm still looking for the correct year.
23: 1984.
1: It's not, but thanks for trying. Mike 105, what year do you think it is?
24: The year 2000.
1: It is in the 2000s, but it wasn't 2000.
24: Oh, okay. Thank you so much.
1: Mike 105, hopefully you've got the correct year in the time machine.
24: Is it 2003?
1: Yes. Yes, it is. Woo-hoo.
24: Yay.
1: Woo. I was like, boy, this one's really testing everybody. Who is this?
24: Mindy.
1: Hi, Mindy. Congratulations. Freaky Friday came out 2003 in the Time Machine, starring Lindsay Lohan and Jamie Lee Curtis. So good, right?
24: So good. She is great.
1: So cute. So, for having the correct year in the Time Machine, you got the bragging rights. And most importantly, Mindy, you've got tickets to see The Wallflowers on June 25th at Pikes Peak Center with Cool 105. Have fun at that show.
24: Oh, thank you. That'll be so fun. Thank you.
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I'm Lalani reminding you can win some free tickets this weekend to the Van Gogh exhibit, The Immersive Experience. 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
1: Man Alive. Starting off another long set of Denver's greatest hits for your Friday workday. Got some Red Hot Chili Peppers on the way. Prince, One Republic, and check out A Flock of Seagulls coming up June 19th at the Mission Ballroom. They'll be one of many bands performing. It's a totally tubular featuring Thomas Dolby. I said A Flock of Seagulls, The Motels, Escape Club, and more. That's going to be a rocking show.

0: 105, Denver's greatest hits with the Black Eyed Peas. I'm Lalani, and I got a feeling someone's going to win some free groceries this hour. Keep listening for your next cue to call between songs. It's going to happen soon. You'll get in the running for free groceries for a year, and then you'll instantly win $100 in free groceries from King Soopers at Cool 105.
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1: Well, I'm so happy you were listening to Cool 105, Stu. You're now qualified to win free groceries for a year.
0: Nice. This is my second time.
1: Oh, another unicorn. Woohoo! You just won another $100 in free groceries from King Soopers and Cool 105. Lucky you!
0: Yeah, right on. That works.
1: And also what works is you're in the running for the free groceries for a year. Can you wrap yourself around that? Wow.
0: Yeah, right. That would be awesome.
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0: Footloose with Kenny Loggins on Cool 105, Denver's greatest hits. I'm Lalani, getting ready to scooch on over here for Jim Berry, who's in next. He's got his 6 o'clock triple play on the way. Your next 80-minute music marathon. He'll kick off at 4:10, and he's got more free groceries for you to win. I hear that he's going to be doing it early in his 3 o'clock hour. 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

0: KXKL HD1 Denver Boulder is Cool 105, where it's a cool party weekend. All weekend long, we're rolling out even more of Denver's greatest hits. All the songs, all the stars, taking your party weekend to the next level.
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5, Denver's Greatest Hits. Good Friday afternoon to you. I am Jim Berry. Thank you so much for joining me. Coming up in just minutes, we've got your next chance to win that $100 in free groceries and get qualified for free groceries for a whole year. I mean, come on. What a great way to start your weekend. Make sure you're listening for that cue to call. Here's Denise Williams.

0: Cool 105 traffic, a couple of issues on I-70 are causing delays. 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An accident on westbound I-70 in Havana just moved from the right lane to the right shoulder, and a stalled semi is blocking the right lane of eastbound I-70 after Peoria. You know who owns Sunrise Flour Mill? The farmers. Organic heritage wheat grown on Sunrise Flour Mill's Colorado farms, milled fresh. Now available at your local King Supers. I'm Dave O'Brien with traffic on Cool 105.
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0: 5, Denver's Greatest Hits, handing out all kinds of free groceries, and you get to fill your cart. You're a winner.
1: Yes, finally.
0: Sounds like you've been trying for a while.
1: Yes, we have. I've been trying since it first started. My mom and I have been trying every day.
0: Well, there you go. All that persistence paid off, didn't it?
1: Yes, it did. I'm so happy.
0: Well, very good. Well, who is this? Where are you listening at?
1: Maria from Denver.
0: All right, Maria. Well, we've got $100 in instant groceries for you to make your Mother's Day a whole lot better, okay?
1: Thank you. That's awesome.
0: You bet. And now you're qualified to fill up your pantry, your refrigerator, your freezer, and everything else with a chance at free groceries for an entire year.
1: That would be great.
0: That would be a lot of fun, wouldn't it?
1: Yeah, it would.
0: All right, Maria. Well, tell everybody who just made your weekend better with free groceries.
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1: 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I am Jim Berry. 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
2: Cool 105 traffic. A six-car accident on the Boulder Turnpike is causing delays. This report is sponsored by True Green. The crash is eastbound on the Boulder Turnpike at 104th Church Ranch. It is blocking all three lanes of the turnpike. Traffic is using the exit lane to 104th Church Ranch to get around that. 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I'm Dave O'Brien with traffic on Cool 105.
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Cool 105, Denver's greatest hits with some cool news. The Denver Broncos and GM George Payton have reached an agreement on a new five-year deal. Payton helped the Broncos resurrect a 5-11 team to the 14-3 home record and a trip to the AFC Championship game last year. Here's the Go-Go's. We got the beat.

0: KXKL HD1 Denver Boulder is Cool 105, where it's a cool party weekend. All weekend long, we're rolling out even more of Denver's greatest hits. All the songs, all the stars, taking your party weekend to the next level.
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0: 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No one like you. I am Jim Berry letting you know. Coming up next, we've got the 80-minute music marathon. 80 minutes of Denver's greatest hits nonstop, back-to-back, and commercial-free. It's the perfect way to end your work week and start your weekend.
1: Cool 105 traffic, and accident eastbound on the Boulder Turnpike at 104th Church Ranch is blocking all lanes of the highway. 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Visit ColoradoWayToGo.com. Traffic is using the right shoulder to get around the accident. Backup started Flatiron Crossing, and delays are running at 40 minutes. At ColoradoWayToGo.com, you can find the best carpool, vanpool, and transit options for fewer traffic jams and more bluegrass jams. So choose the Colorado Way at ColoradoWayToGo.com. I'm Dave O'Brien with traffic on Cool 105.
0: Here's your Cool 105 forecast from Denver 7.
2: A beautiful end to the work week. Tonight, look for partly cloudy skies, overnight lows dipping into the mid-40s for us, and then the sunshine and the spring heat back for the weekend. Look for highs in the upper 70s on Saturday afternoon. Weak storm system will move across the state late Saturday night, so watch out for a chance for a few scattered showers, gusty winds. Otherwise, it clears out just in time for Mother's Day. We'll be tracking highs in the low 70s with plenty of sunshine. I'm Denver 7 meteorologist Danielle Grant.
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0: Hi, it's Jim Berry on Cool 105. Time is running out. 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

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Here's Curry.

Cool 105 traffic. There are heavy delays on the Boulder Turnpike. 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A crash eastbound on the Boulder Turnpike at 104th Church Ranch is blocking all three lanes. Traffic is using the right shoulder to get around that. Delays are running at 40 minutes. 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I'm Dave O'Brien with traffic on Cool 105. 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

0: KXKL HD1 Denver Boulder is Cool 105, where it's a cool party weekend. All weekend long, we're rolling out even more of Denver's greatest hits. 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

105, Denver's Greatest Hits. Do you want to know why Michael Jordan was the first athlete that became a billionaire? Well, there's a lot of reasons, but this is probably the biggest. He still earns approximately $150 million a year from his Nike endorsement, nearly five times more than any other NBA star that is playing now.

0: Cool 105 traffic, an accident eastbound on the Boulder Turnpike at 104th Church Ranch has cleared out, but delays remain starting around Foothills Parkway. 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There's also an accident on the ramp from Colfax to southbound I-225, blocking all lanes of the ramp. 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I'm Dave O'Brien with traffic on Cool 105.
1: Here's your Cool 105 forecast from Denver 7.
2: It'll feel like spring this weekend, but summer heat comes our way next week. Tonight, look for partly cloudy skies, overnight lows dipping into the mid-40s, and then a mostly sunny Saturday for you, highs in the upper 70s. A storm system rolls in, so we'll be tracking a chance for a few scattered showers late Saturday night. Otherwise, it clears just in time for Mother's Day. Low 70s and sunshine Sunday with 80-degree heat coming our way next week. I'm Denver 7 meteorologist Danielle Grant. Cool.

0: 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What a feeling that is. Irene Cara from the movie of the same name. I am Jim Berry. And that, believe it or not, wraps up the 80-minute music marathon. 80 minutes of Denver's Greatest Hits nonstop, back-to-back, and commercial-free. 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
1: 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It's in the heart of Grand County. 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There's 4,600 other prizes you could win, like Denver Broncos season passes, vacation getaways, and yes, lots of vehicles. 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So get your give on and make a mighty difference by going to MightyMillionsRaffle.com before the absolute final deadline of midnight tonight. 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

0: 105, Denver's Greatest Hits with Purple Rain. That is Prince. I am Jim Berry letting you know Big Game 3 of the second round of the NHL playoffs is tomorrow night as the Colorado Avalanche are in Minnesota to take on the Wild. That puck will drop at 7 o'clock. Meanwhile, coming up on the 6 o'clock triple play, we've got a birthday triple play. Three huge cool artists all celebrating this weekend.
1: Cool 105 traffic. Traffic is getting lighter and Denver highways are moving pretty well. This report is sponsored by Allstate. No incidents on the interstates right now. There is an accident eastbound on Iliff at Chambers. Also a crash at Lincoln and Chambers. And the traffic lights are malfunctioning at Quebec and Lowry. 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You're in good hands with Allstate. I'm Dave O'Brien with traffic on Cool 105.
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0: It's Jim Berry of Cool 105 reminding you, this is it. 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